0: 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Wow. Con el sabor natural de la vida. 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
2: On a warm summer's evening, on a train bound for nowhere, I met up with a gambler. We were both too tired to sleep, so we took turns of staring out the window at the darkness till boredom overtook us. And he began to speak. He said, "Son, I've made a life.

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1: She really does need some singing.
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2: She's just a bit different.
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It's not time to make a change. Just relax, take it easy. You're still young, that's your fault. There's so much you have to know.

that's a mighty long time. But I'm here to tell you, there's something else. The afterworld. A world of never-ending happiness. You can always see the sun. Day or night.